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2: 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Thank you so much. 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
4: Bukena weather.
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Jesus victory behind the Githunguri Kiambu County Reverend Steve Carey. 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

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Mutabana wenu wa Kukena FM report up on Saturday morning. 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
6: 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We will also focus on creating an enabling environment in terms of ensuring that we equip a few media organizations in the country with sexual harassment policies.
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7: 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We need to shift the focus from time spent to the value delivered to Kenyans, and artificial intelligence will be vital in this regard.
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6: Employment in the media sector remains unstable for many women, as only 14% according to a research are in full-time employment. This lack of job security contributes to financial instability, reduced career growth.
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1: Chico Kino Negada, Shamanyama Nakaria, praise God. 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
1: 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We will continue with our staff wellness, succession planning to ensure that every member of the judiciary is equipped to deliver justice with excellence.
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0: cover. You think I'm
1: a poor man? I remember what I did. I remember. And then I came
0: back. It is my own cool hand. You are, you are. Now, I don't know. I cannot talk to
1: him.
0: I didn't know it. 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
12: 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And that's what has enabled us to put money at least in every single household where we have an applicant.
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13: We're very excited about this particular program. It has an entirely local cast, local production, which really speaks to our commitment to further invest in local drama in Kenya and create the job opportunities and just to support the creative economy in Kenya.
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14: Even poor nutrition and even stress, you know, like mental pressure. 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A balanced diet and good hydration, enough water. Of course, exercise is very important.
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0: No, vya kulia TikTok. 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
0: 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Yeah. 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Yeah, hari a TikTok. 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
0: 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Had I would dog or dog or eh?
1: Yes.
0: 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No good to idea mouth doing a man.
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0: 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Dare that to take a kid to Kemwe.
1: Yes.
0: Togo the one touch. Nadero Raji, it had a box number two.
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2: Ghanaian player. This is a great chance.
1: To that Colombia penalty area, that was it. Testing one, and so might that be. That's unfortunate.
2: 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Just inches wide by Partey, but it was
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0: 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Irali own goal actually. Irali own goal. Irali own goal timu, the, timu inino ya Kivad.
2: Just recycle the ball back across to him.
1: And then it's a third.
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0: Bawe rono ketatare ya captain watu mia Tottenham Cutie Romero. 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

Ena toko Mr. Chama nige kabao mwage Begi nudu akweda Mali safi yende cheng Otabo kena FM ne wicked kitu safi yende cheng cheng Kitu fiti yende cheng cheng.

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Gero thank you for using mpesa services. 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Gero thank you for using M-Pesa services. 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
3: 406 hash. 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
1: Can you hear me? 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